0: up the first baseline. It's a fair ball. 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No one could believe that it stayed fair. It did, and very quickly, Dalton Pence sets down the missions in order. Who will crack the scoreboard first? We go to the bottom of the third inning, nothing-nothing game at Riders Field.
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0: Bottom of the third inning, bottom of the order, two up for Frisco. First pitch from Koenig to Julian Brock. Misses high, it's 1-0. Koenig enters this inning having struck out five in a row. Fastball in the mid to high 90s so far, the 1-0. Driven down the right field line and out of play. 1-1 the count. Last fastball to get Kaber Rodriguez to strike out looking was 97 from Koenig, the hardest pitch that he's thrown this year. 1-1 home. Off the fist, it's popped up into shallow center. The second baseman Jackson out and makes the catch on the outfield grass. One away. 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First pitch, broken back ground ball, the shortstop right to Acuna. He'll sidearm a toss to first and retire Marcus Lee Sang for a quick out number two. Texas Farm Bureau Insurance, proud sponsor of the San Antonio Missions. Eight up and eight down to start out for Ian Koenig. And we'll bring up Orlando Martinez. It's been all soft contact for the Rough Riders when they've put it in play. Otherwise, strikeout. First pitch, outside, 1-0. Martinez making his second start of the series. 1-0 pitch. A strike at the letters. It's 1-1. Martinez awaits and slashes one foul. 1-2. 636 career minor league games for Orlando Martinez. 356 of them have come in double-A. He's become a Texas League veteran of late. The 1-2, high and inside, 2-2. Signed by the Astros out of the Mexican League last June. 2-2, inside, and it hit him. That is the first base runner for the Rough Riders, and Martinez goes down on one knee right there. He is in some serious pain.

0: stretch out his left leg. Got caught on the knee. Was the left knee, it looks like, and now a visit out from Rough Riders manager Chad Comer, as well as Kylie Brown, the athletic trainer. Martinez is going to take off his guard and stay in the game, try to hobble this one off. He does not look great. Tough customer. It was with the Corpus Christi Hooks last year. And in the Rangers organization this season. Spent 2018 to 2024 in the Angel system. Top of the order now in Franer Chavez. Set from Koenig. And the first pitch at the letters for a strike. 0-1. It's been primarily fastball cutter for Koenig. That looked like the sweeper. The 0-1 home. Line drive to left field. That's a base hit. Drops in front of Kai Murphy on one hop. A first knock of the game for Frisco after their first base runner was a hit by pitch. They've got a two-out rally here in the third inning. Koenig retired the first eight that he faced. Now he'll look to strand a couple runners on. Dylan Dreiling, the batter. Struck out his first time. First pitch. Off the inside, it's 1-0. The forecast coming into today was not a good one. And then things took a turn for the better. Set for Koenig. And the 1-0. High chopper to second base. Jackson waits for it. Fires to first just in time to get the speedy Dreiling. Dreiling made that one close, but Ian Koenig works around the little two-out rally for Frisco. And he is through three scoreless innings. To the top of the fourth, still nothing.
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0: Top of the fourth, just two combined hits. Looking for our first run in this game. First pitch to Kai Roberts. Line drive, base hit, center fields. Kai Roberts building off what he did on Tuesday with his first knock tonight, shooting it right back up the middle. Second hit for the Missions, and when you get Kai Roberts on base, you feel really good. He is an instant rally builder. Great speed. Here's Tirso Ornelas. First pitch. A little bit high. It's 1-0. Robert stole three bases. His last appearance on Tuesday. The 1-0 home. Low and outside. 2-0 the count. Dalton Pence has rarely seen trouble. With Roberts reaching, forces him out of his rhythm a little bit. 2-0 pitch. On the inside corner for a strike at 91 miles an hour. 2-1. Comes set, checks on Roberts, and deals home. Right down the middle. 2-2. Ornelas must have been looking for the breaking pitch that time. The pitch. Ground ball towards short. Rodriguez has it. Only play to first. Has to hurry. And it's just in time to get Ornelas. Rodriguez hesitated, thinking he was going to try to go to second first, realized with the speed of Roberts he wasn't going to be able to, and then after that second decision, it was a really close play at first base with Ornelas hustling down the line. He had to throw across the body. With tons of velocity first. The umpires are getting together here. Mission's manager Chris Tremme is hoping to see if somebody else had another look at it, I think. It was a bang-bang play. There's no challenges in the minor leagues. I can't imagine there'll be any change of the call here. Tremme getting an explanation right now. Not particularly thrilled with that call was made. But the Missions still have a runner in scoring position with only one out. Here's Brayden Carpathios. First pitch. Line drive past the second baseman Chavez into right. Roberts will be held up at third. The throw comes into the plate. It's cut off by the first baseman Dietzlaff. Kai Roberts had to wait to see if it was going to be caught by Chavez at second. He reached to his left, couldn't snag it. Ball was smoked. 1-0-2 off the bat from Carpathios. And all of a sudden, the Missions have a rally here in the fourth inning. Romeo Sanabria now. Trying to give the Missions the lead. First pitch, high and outside, 1-0. Sanabria singled his first time up. One of the three Missions hits. Pitch, swing and a miss. Big grip at the 91 mile an hour fastball. Roberts at third, Carpathios at first. Pence readies, and the 1-1. And missed, 2-1. Amazing what one base runner can do to get a pitcher out of his rhythm. Pence just was rolling along. Doesn't look comfortable right now. 2-1 pitch, swing and a miss. Bluff throw back to third base. Roberts was not too far off the bag. Rock trying to keep him honest.

0: And sets. 2-2. Spoiled foul and out of play. Sanabria just slashed at it and sent it out of play down the left field line. Nothing game. Top of the fourth inning. Mission's threatening. 2-2 home. Ground ball past Diesel into right for a base hit. Robert scores. Carpathios racing for third. He'll get there without a throw. RBI single for Romeo Sanabria. He is 2-for-2, and the Missions take a 1-0 lead. Hit right at Arturo Diesel, but he just couldn't get his glove down in time. Maybe expecting a little bit of a higher hop, but it never came. All of a sudden, Missions are giving Dalton Pence some trouble here. A visit to the mound from the Rangers pitching coordinator, filling in as the pitching coach, John Goble. Credit San Antonio for not trying to do too much in this inning. Three singles have yielded a run, and there's still only one out. Ian Koenig throwing the way he is on the other side. A couple runs here. He'd be feeling pretty good. Ryan Jackson to the plate. First pitch. Swing and a miss. 0-1. What a stretch this has been for Romeo Sanabria. Pence comes home. Side corner strike, 0-2. Sanabria had the great series against Wichita, going 9-for-20. He is now 12-for-30 in his last nine games. The 0-2. This is low, 1-2. He's got his average up to 238. Just knew it was a matter of time. He's hitting the ball hard a lot and not finding holes. Just so important for this Missions team. 1-2. Swing and a miss. Jackson down on strikes. 90-mile-an-hour fastball up in the zone. That's that heater with carry to it that is so tough. Two strikeouts for Jackson. First and third. Two out in the inning, and Luis Verdugo will hit. First pitch, gets away from the catcher, Brock. Carpathios racing for the plate, and he'll score without a throw. Looked like Brock was trying to frame that pitch and just dropped it. Down to second base goes Sanabria. It's 2-0 Missions. That is a pass ball. Pitch was down in the zone and just flat out dropped by Brock as he tried to frame it. 1-0 the count on Verdugo. And steps off to look Sanabria back to second. Missions will take it. They have struggled with runners on base and runners in scoring position specifically this year. 1-0. Verdugo takes low and outside. 2-0 the count. Pence deals the 2-0. He's got foul out of play. 2-1 on Verdugo. Single by Kai Roberts to lead off the inning. He reached second on a fielder's choice, then a single by Braden Carpathios to put runners on the corners. RBI single for Romeo Sanabria, and then the pass ball, bringing in Carpathios from third. 2-1. Off the fist, pass Diesla into right for a hit. Here comes Sanabria around third. Throw will not come to the plate. It's 3-0 San Antonio. Luis Verdugo just fighting it off to the right side. Didn't hit it hard, but found a hole between first and second. The Missions had just one hit through the first three innings coming into this frame, and they've got four of them and three runs against Dalton Pence. Here's Francisco Acuña now. First pitch. Breaking ball low. 1-0. Pence had allowed just nine total earned runs this season coming in. Missions just dinking and dunking. 1-0. At the knees for a strike. 1-1 the count. Breaking ball from Dalton Pence. He and Caney getting some run support. The 1-1. A little bit low. 2-1. Pence not getting the benefit of the doubt on these pitches down in the zone right now. Not helping matters after what's been a difficult inning. Rough Riders bullpen starting to throw. 2-1. Inside corner with a breaking ball. 2-2. Bullpen's at Riders Field in a really interesting spot. Unique. I don't think I've ever really seen it before. 2-2 pitch. Swing and a miss by Acuña. Down on strikes to end the inning. They're up in the seats on the left and right field lines. It's kind of in the middle of the concourse. It's a really interesting situation. Three runs come home for San Antonio on four hits. They take a 3-0 lead into the bottom of the fourth inning.
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0: Bottom of the fourth inning. First pitch from Ian Canning. A rope right to the second baseman, Jackson, who makes an ankle-high catch. He throws on to first for good measure, just in case. And John Taylor is retired on one offering from Ian Canning. Canning now working with lead. He's been rolling so far. Five strikeouts. First pitch to Arturo Disla. Slider for a strike, 0-1. Canning working quickly, the 0-1 pitch. Line drive to right, coming on is Carpathios, and he'll make a running catch. Two outs on three pitches for Koenig here in the fourth. He's already matched a season high with these five strikeouts. Had a hit by pitch and a single We had two outs in the third. That's it in terms of base runners for Frisco to this point. First pitch fouled straight back by Keith Jones, the second. It's 0-1. And it kicks and fires, low and inside. 1-1. Frisco got the power bats going last night. Themselves to a 5-1 victory. Koenig keeping the ball in the ballpark so far. 1-1 pitch. Hard ground ball to first. Knocked down by Sanabria. It'll scoot away from him onto the infield grass. And so Keith Jones will reach with single. That was smashed. 104 off the bat. Sanabria did a good job just to get his glove to it. Here's Caber Rodriguez. Just the second hit for the Rough Riders. Koenig set first pitch. Slider at the knees. Strike one call. Mentioned it earlier, but the home run ball just so key for Ian Koenig. So far, he's reduced fly balls. Runner going. Pitch misses inside. Throw down from Salas is into center field. Keith Jones, the second, will stay at first base, at second base, I should say. Had a great jump. Even an accurate throw wouldn't have gotten him. It's been the Missions having a lot of success stealing bases in this series. Frisco giving him a taste of their own medicine. 1-1. Driven to center, Kai Roberts, ranging back a couple steps and to his left, makes the catch, and that is out number three. Ian Koenig, four scoreless innings. What an impressive showing for the right-hander. We'll go to the top of the fifth, 3-0 San Antonio in front.
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0: Kai Murphy bang on for the Missions. First pitch is fouled off at the plate, and it's 0-1. 3-0, San Antonio leads it. Ian Koenig has put together an excellent start. Just two hits allowed across his four frames. Mitchin scored three runs against Dalton Pence in the fourth. The pitch hit high in the air, shallow right field. The second baseman, Chavez, calling off his right fielder, Lee Sang, and making the catch in shallow right down the line. Murphy is retired, one away. Pensanilla of an easier frame. Even with the struggles in the fourth inning, his pitch count is in a decent spot at 64. First pitch to Ethan Salas. This is outside for ball one. Salas is 0 for 2. Pitch, low and outside, 2-0. Four hits in that fourth inning for the Missions, all singles. Let's bring in those three runs. 2-0. Looping pop-up, shallow right center. Over is Dreiling to call off. Li Sang makes the catch. And two quick outs for Dalton Pence in the fifth. Kai Roberts now the batter. Missions fans, don't forget that every Saturday night home game, you'll have a chance to participate in the Texas Lottery Lucky Row. Each attendee in the selected Lucky Row is 18 or older. Win scratch tickets, courtesy of the Texas Lottery. First pitch to Kai Roberts, swung on and missed, 0-1. We'll see you at the Wolf for our next Saturday home game next week. And you may go home a winner. The 0-1 pitch, outside, 1-1. Kai Roberts got the rally started in the fourth inning. Leadoff single. 1-1 home. Breaking ball outside. 2-1. Roberts has been moved up into this two spot in the order in recent games. 2-1. At the knees, strike two. And he has succeeded in that role. 3-0 San Antonio, top of the fifth inning. Dalton Pence looking for a 1-2-3 fifth. Here comes his 2-2. Outside, 3-2 now. There was a Rough Riders pitcher throwing last inning with Pence's struggles. Don't see him throwing at the moment. 3-2. Spoil foul and out of play. He's either ready or has been told to stop throwing with Pence settling in here. Kai Roberts calls time and steps out of the box, had something in his eye. Here's the payoff. Chopper up the first baseline. It's just foul. Roberts hanging in there, trying to reach with his speed. The seventh pitch of the at-bat. Right here, Roberts, high chopper up the middle. Second baseman Chavez has it on the backhand. He'll throw to first and retire Roberts. A 1-2-3 fifth inning for Dalton Pence. To the bottom half we go. Missions still leading it 3-0.
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0: Ian Koenig back to the mound. Bottom of the fifth inning. Missions leading at 3-0. Light rain has started to fall at Riders Field. First pitch to Julian Brock, misses low and outside, and he held up on his swing, 1-0. Ian Koenig has been the star of the show so far tonight. The 1-0 pitch, that's in there for a strike at 94 miles an hour, 1-1. 5 strikeouts, no walks, just 2 hits allowed, 1-1. Line drive to left center on the run, Kai Murphy, and he's called off late by Kai Roberts, who makes the running catch. Murphy wasn't going to get there, and Kai Roberts, with his long legs and great speed, makes the grab at the last second. Nice work from Kai Roberts. Everything really starting to click for the Mitchin center fielder. First pitch, a slider for a strike to Marcus Lee Sang. It's 0-1. Koenig firing with 10 on the pitch clock. Swing and a miss. 0-2 now. Fastball at 93 to the velo, a little bit down from what it was early in the game. Sitting 94 to 96, but still having a lot of success. Pitch just missed inside. 1-2. Marcus Lee Sang grounded out to short his first time up. Koenig deals outside this time. 2-2 the count. Missions with a 3-run fourth inning has given them the lead. Pitch. Our ground ball to third. Verdugo bobbles and has no play. Bobbled it once, thought he had it in his glove a second time, and it popped out once again, and just no chance to get Lee Sang at that point. No bother in trying to make a throw. Rare to see Luis Verdugo not be sure-handed at third base. He picks up an error. First pitch to Orlando Martinez. Misses outside, 1-0. First error of the game for either team. Martinez was hit by a pitch his first time up. Koenig set at the belts. The 1-0. A bunt third base side, and it is a beauty. Koenig will watch it, stay fair, and stop rolling on the infield grass in fair territory. That was about as good as it gets for a bunt. A knock for Orlando Martinez, and suddenly, first and second with only one out, the tying run coming to the plate in Franer Chavez. Missions playing back, perfectly executed by Martinez. Catcher Ethan Salas out for a visit with Ian Koenig, who's encountering his first real trouble in this game. A couple times he's faced runners in scoring position. But has not seen multiple on. There's pitch to Franmer Chavez. A high chopper to shortstop. Acuna takes it to second for one. On to first, a double play. On one pitch, Ian Kadick gets himself out of trouble. A 6-3 double play to end the bottom of the fifth. We'll go to the sixth. San Antonio in front, 3-0.
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0: Tirso Ornelas leading off for the Missions. First pitch is swung on and missed. It's 0-1. Like a rare curveball from Dalton Pence. He's mixed that in a couple of times here. The 0-1 pitch on the outside corner, strike two call. What a performance from Ian Koenig. Five shutout innings. The 0-2. Outside 1-2. The Missions getting to Dalton Pence. Four runs on three hits in the fourth inning. Koenig getting himself out of trouble with a double play ball. 1-2 in the dirt. 2-2. Frisco had first and second with only one out in the bottom of the fifth inning. On one pitch, Koenig got Renier Chavez to ground into a double play. 2-2 just missed. Count runs full. Ornelas is 0 for 2. He's grounded out to short twice. Payoff pitch. Get down the left field line. Deep. If it's fair, it's gone. And it is a foul ball. It hits up against the wall right next to the foul pole down the left field line. It had the height where if it had been pushed a little bit to the right, it would have landed at the base of the home run terrace here at Riders Fields. 3-2 pitch. Ornelas hits a chopper to third. Taylor waits for it, fires to first, a cannon, and he retires Ornelas for the first out. That'll bring up Braden Carpathios. But first, here comes the manager for the Rough Riders. That's going to be all for Dalton Pence. 82 pitches. Chad Comer will take the ball from him. Three-run fourth inning, the difference in this game. It is rare to see Pence allow three runs. Two earned. Five strikeouts, no walks. We'll take a step aside and tell you about the new Frisco arm in just a moment, with the Missions leading it 3-0.
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0: New pitcher in for the Rough Riders. The right-hander Ryan Lobis throws inside for ball one to Braden Carpathios, and it's 1-0. Lobis, first pitcher out of the bullpen for Frisco tonight. 1-0 pitch, swing and a miss. It's 1-1. Sidearm delivery for Ryan Lobis. 5.03 ERA this year, 11 earned runs in 19 and two-thirds innings. 19 strikeouts to 8 walks. 1-1 home, swing and a miss. 1-2. Kind of a cross between a sidearm and a high three-quarter release for Lobis. 1-2 pitch. This is inside, 2-2, but hitter has to wait a long time to see that baseball appear, even in the field of vision, because Lobis keeps it back behind him until very late. Pitch, hard ground ball to second. Chavez to a knee, fields now to his feet and fires to first. Tyre Carpathios. So now two away here in the sixth. Base is empty for Romeo Sanabria. Sanabria is 2-for-2. Drove in a run in the fourth inning. First pitch. Pitches the outer half of the plate for a strike at 93 miles an hour. It's 0-1. Three-run fourth inning for the Missions. That is the difference right now. Ian Koenig has shut out the Rough Riders to this point. The 0-1 home. That's on the inside corner. Strike two. Slider from Lobis. Two, and he nearly falls off the mound. He stumbles as he was trying to throw the pitch. So that'll be a pitch clock violation, and it'll be ball one on Romeo Sanabria. Set at the belts, and the 1-2. Low and inside, 2-2, and Lobis stumbles off the mound that time as well, not quite to the same degree. He appears to have some trouble right now getting the grip off of the mound. 2-2. Foul straight back. Sanabria stays alive. Mentioned earlier, but the Lazy River, very active tonight at Riders Fields. whole bunch of folks out enjoying the pool. Not a particularly warm night at Riders Field. 2-2. Sanabria rounds it foul over towards the Mission's dugout. Everyone's all right. 73 degrees at the moment in Frisco. Rain off and on today. Has it affected the game? Intense rain in lots of areas of the DFW. Pitch swung on and missed. But not here in Frisco. Sanabria down on strikes to end the inning. A 1-2-3 sixth for Ryan Lobus and Dalton Pence. Bottom half of the inning coming up. Ian Koenig back out, holding on to a 3-0 lead.
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0: Bottom of the sixth inning, Ian Koenig back to the mound, has a 3-0 lead, and he has been dominant so far. First pitch to Dylan Dreiling, misses a little bit below the knees, and it's 1-0. Just three hits allowed by Koenig, five strikeouts and no walks. 1-0 home. High, 2-0 the count. Koenig has thrown just 63 pitches, the 2-0. Grounded foul, the first baseline, into the Mission's dugout. It pops back out and clangs off the tarp that's all rolled up down the first baseline. 2-1. Dreiling, hard ground ball to third. Verdugo fields on one hop, fires to first, and retires a Rough Riders center fielder. Out number one in the sixth. That is the first time since April 17th that Ian Koenig has gone more than five innings on the road in a start this year. He's only gone six innings once. First pitch at the letters for a strike to John Taylor. It's 0-1. He allowed three earned runs on five hits to Midland on May 8th in six frames. 0-1 pitch at the knees with a slider. First strike, two call. Oh, 2 home. Outside, 1-2. Koenig is working at a lightning pace right now. And why not? Fires with 9 on the pitch clock. High, 2-2. That fastball at 95, so still good velo for me and Koenig. Here it comes. Grounded foul. Just two walks in his first three starts in the month of May combined. Three combined over his last four, and no free passes given out to this point. 2-2. Ground ball to third. Verdugo fields on the backhand. Across the body. Throw is very high, and it gets away from Sanabria. John Taylor will head down to second base. The ball got out of play, so he'll just be granted second without having to run there. Some rare mistakes from Luis Verdugo at third tonight. That is his second error. I think he had more time than he realized. Got to the ball quickly. And then just threw on the run and airmailed Romeo Sanabria. First pitch to Arturo Diesla has popped up foul behind home, just in front of us and to our left. It's 0-1. Diesla is 0-2. The Rough Riders trying to get on the scoreboard. Nation's leading it 3-0 in the bottom of the sixth inning. The 0-1. Swing and a miss. Slider down and away. Good pitch from Koenig. Diesla was completely fooled. Koenig looks in. I'm set at the belts. And here's this one, 0-2. Foul out of play down the right field line. Eleven hits for Frisco yesterday, five runs. They have had their struggles offensively against Kane. He's kept the ball in the ballpark. Again, just such a key for him. The 0-2. Outside, 1-2. You just look at these lines from his prior starts, and if you didn't watch the game, you'd think it'd be so much worse than it actually was because of 1, 2, 3 costly extra base hits, usually home runs that bump up the ERA. To this point, that has not happened for Kane. It's been dominant. 1-2. Line drive to center field. Roberts coming on with a dive. He makes the catch. Oh, what a play from Kai Roberts. Robbing Arturo Diesla. Out number two. Full extension out in front of him. Had a long way to go to get there. And just scrapes it off the turf. Wow. Have a series, Kai Roberts. Here's Keith Jones, the second. First pitch. Slider outside, 1-0. Koenig set, 1-0 pitch. At the letters for a strike, 1-1 the count. That'll certainly feel good if you're Ian Koenig, trying to get through six innings for just the second time this year. Get some help from your outfield. 1-1. Just a little bit low. 2-1 the count. Some action starting in the Mission's bullpen. It's Josh Mallets that is getting warm right now. 2-1. Hard ground ball to second on one hop to Ryan Jackson. He'll toss to first in time. Six shutout innings for Ian Koenig. No walks, five strikeouts, just three hits allowed. What a performance. We'll go to the top of the seventh inning. 3-0. Missions in front.
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1: On the outer half of the plate for a strike, 1-1 the count. 79 pitches to go through 6, so there's a chance Koenig will start the bottom of the 7th inning. We shall see. The 1-1, low and outside. 2-1 on Jackson. Jackson has struck out twice. Sure, he's happy to see Dalton Pence exit the game. 2-1 home. Down the right field line, on the run, Lee Sang, and it's out of play. Foul. Two and two on Jackson. The set and the pitch. Spoiled foul and out of play. 3-run fourth inning for the Missions. They've got 5 hits in this game. 4 of the 5 came in that inning. All 4 were singles. And to this point, Ian Koenig has done the rest. 2-2 to Jackson. Inside, 3-2 now. Missions offense was held to just 1 run yesterday. Not a ton to show offensively in this one either. 3-2, foul straight back. Jackson hanging in. This will be the 8th pitch of the at-bat coming up to lead off the 7th inning. Payoff pitch. Broken back ground ball to third baseline. It's just foul. So Jackson, see yet another pitch. He's seen 8 of them already in this plate appearance, and now he'll need some new lumber. Frisco entered a half game back of first place Midlands tonight. So did the Amarillo Sod Poodles. Quite a close race in the Texas League South. Midland leading it 9-1 over Corpus Christi in the middle of the 6th inning. Rockhounds trying to snap a 5-game losing streak. 3-2 pitch. Outside for ball 4. Hard-earned walk for Ryan Jackson on 9 pitches to lead off the 7th inning. Northwest Arkansas leads Amarillo 3-2. As they go to the bottom of the 5th inning in Amarillo. Luis Verdugo will hit now. There goes Jackson. First pitch swung on and missed. Throw down to second base. In time. Only question was whether Jackson had worked his way around the tag. The throw beat him. And that is just the 3rd caught stealing for the Missions in their last 19 tries. The last 2 games, our fighters have caught the Missions twice. The 0-1 to Verdugo, fouled straight back, 0-2. 3-0 San Antonio. We're in the top of the 7th inning. Missions looking to take 2 of the first 3 from Frisco this week. Call at the plate by Verdugo. He's back in there. Awaits the 0-2. High. 1-2. Texas League North, also a close race. 0-2.

0: Pitch, swing and a miss. Verdugo down on strikes. Now two gone and the base is empty in the top of the seventh. Arkansas Travelers leading the Tulsa Drillers by two games entering play today. Tulsa with a 4-1 lead over Wichita in the top of the sixth inning. And Springfield leads Arkansas 4-2 in the middle of the sixth. First pitch to Francisco Acuna misses high, and it's 1-0. Just 4 weeks, 1-0 pitch. High and inside, 2-0 will be in the final days of the first half. Hard to believe. After this week, Mission's return home to face Corpus Christi. 1-0 pitch outside, 2-0. And they'll go back out on the road to Wichita, home to face these Rough Riders once again for six. Then the final series of the first half against the Corpus Christi Hooks. Pitch. That's the letters for a strike. It's now 3-1 on Francisco Acuna. Mission seeing the Hooks 18 times in the first half. 3-1. Letters, strike two. And they'll only see Corpus Christi three more times in the second half. It's the first three games after the All-Star break. Set from Levis, and the pitch outside for ball four. Two-out walk given out by Ryan Lobus. Acuna reaches for the first time tonight. And we will have another visit to the mound. Lobus with an inning and a third out of the bullpen, 30 pitches. Chad Comer takes the ball from him, and we'll have a new Frisco arm coming in. Mission's leading it 3-0. Runner at first with two out in the top of the seventh. We'll be right back on KKYS.
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0: Welcome back. First pitch to Kai Murphy from a new pitcher. Catches the outer half of the plate for a strike. It's 0-1. Brian Magdaleno, the left-hander, becomes the third pitcher of the game for Frisco. Time called. Runner at first with two away here in the top of the seventh inning. The set and the 0-1. way outside, nearly gets to the backstop, and then it skips away from Brock for a moment. Cunha stays at first. He had it in his sights and then just ricocheted off of him. Probably would have been a good chance for Acuna to get to second, but Missions decided to play it safe. Magdaleno, 25-year-old from the Dominican Republic. He's ready and he delivers inside, 2-1. Four earned runs in 18 innings for Magdaleno, a 2.00 ERA. His 14th appearance with the Frisco Rough Riders this year. 24 strikeouts to 9 walks. The 2-1 home. High, 3-1. Just a 143 opposing average. He has been excellent. That's after a difficult season last year. Come set at the belts. 3-1. Low and outside for ball four. Kai Murphy draws a walk. Back-to-back free passes given out in the top of the seventh by two different pitchers, and that'll bring up Ethan Salas. Three runs for the Missions in the top of the fourth inning. Is the difference in the game. First pitch to Salas, a little bit low, it's 1-0. Salas a rare 0-3. 296 batter this season. Delano readies, Cunha dancing off second, the 1-0. At the knees for a strike, 1-1, Salas shaking his head in disbelief. He's a catcher. He's a very, very good understanding person about the strike zone. 1-1. Line drive. Shallow left center. It drops for a hit. Acuna rounding third. He'll score. Down to third base goes Kai Murphy. A bloop RBI single for Ethan Salas. And it's 4-0 San Antonio. Just dunked it over the head of the shortstop, Rodriguez, and Dylan Dreiling playing far too deep to get there. It was down in the zone, kind of golfing at it. And it's a good two-out approach for Ethan Salas. His first hit of the night gives the Missions a key insurance run. Here's Kai Roberts. First pitch way outside. Brock does a good job to get his glove to it and keep it from getting away. Kai Murphy was ready to come home. Roberts singled and scored in the fourth inning. Also had a great diving catch. Helps stymie a Frisco rally. The pitch low. 2-0 on Roberts. Roberts has also struck out and grounded out the second in this game. 2-0 offering. At the knees, strike one. 2-1 the count on Kai Roberts. Really feels like he's turning a corner this season in a lot of different ways. Same could be said for a bunch of Missions. 2-1. And that are 3-1. Magdaleno having a tough time finding the strike zone with consistency. Missions have taken advantage of it. Delano looks in for the sign. Now he comes set. And here's the 3-1. Roberts fouls it off at the plate. 3-2. See if Ian Koenig gets to start the seventh inning. 79 pitches to this point. Delano's 3-2. Low for ball four. The bases are loaded. A two-out rally for the Missions. After the caught stealing and the strikeout, there were two out with the bases empty. Two walks, a single, and another walk have given the Missions a chance to add even further to their lead after one run already in this inning. Visit to the mound right now, pitching coordinator John Goebel. Tirso Ornelas will be the batter to really try to make these walks hurt. San Antonio doing enough offensively right now. They've got an excellent start from Koenig on the other side. The pitch swung on and missed. It's 0-1 on Tirso Ornelas. The sets from Magdaleno, and he deals outside, 1-1 the count. If Koenig does get a chance to go out there for the seventh, he could become first Missions pitcher this year to complete seven innings. Longest start for any Missions pitcher is Jagger Haynes. He went 6 2/3 innings last Wednesday against Wichita. Set and the pitch, low. Two and one the count on Tirso Ornelas. It's grounded out three times, two to short, one to third. He deals. Ground ball to first base. Deese left field's on the backhand. Overhand. Toss to first. It's trapped by Magdaleno. Murphy scores. Salas down to third. Roberts up to second. Everybody's safe. And it's 5-0 San Antonio. It did look awkward all the way through. Deese opting for the overhand throw to first because of how far away he was from the bag. And it looked to be a pretty accurate throw. Magdaleno trying to catch it with two hands, just never had it cleanly. First pitch to Braden Carpathios, a strike at the knees. It's 0-1. Bases remain loaded as Ornelas reaches on the error by Magdaleno. Salas at third, Roberts at second, Ornelas at first. A one pitch inside, 1-1 on Carpathios. Magdaleno's now thrown 20 pitches, 12 of them out of the strike zone. This guy with really good numbers this year. One one, outside and low, 2-1. Carpathios singled and scored in the fourth inning. Going to really break this one open. Pitch. Strike two called to the knees. 96-mile-an-hour fastball. 2-2 the count. 5-0 Missions. Top of the seventh inning. Bases loaded with two out. Here's the 2-2 home. Just a little bit outside, and the count runs full. Crowd getting frustrated with the strike zone, which was very close, but did miss outside. Magdaleno set, kicks and fires. Outside corner, strike three call. Carpathios does not like it. That is out number three. Eight batters come to the plate for San Antonio. They get two more runs on just one hit and three walks plus an error. The bottom of the seventh inning, Ian Koenig back out to start it with San Antonio leading 5-0.
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0: Ian Koenig back out to start the bottom of the seventh inning. First pitch, just the inside corner, strike one on Kaber Rodriguez. Koenig looking to become the first mission starter to complete seven innings this year. The 0-1 pitch. Ground ball up the middle. The second baseman, Jackson Fields, across the body, throw on one hop, and Sanabria unable to scoop it out. Safe at first is Kaber Rodriguez. Jackson's momentum was sending him to his right. Had to fire it quickly. Skipped it off the turf. Sanabria, normally a guy who can scoop that out, but unable to do so on this occasion. Rodriguez reaches to lead off the bottom of the seventh. Here's Julian Brock. Throw the base hit for Rodriguez. First pitch, outside, 1-0. And 82 pitches for Ian Koenig. Come set at the belt. 1-0 offering. Grounded foul by Brock. 1-1 the count. Those two runs for the missions at the top of the seventh, so massive. This gives missions manager Chris Tremme some more cushion to work with Ian Koenig and allow him to go further in this game. A little bit more comfort. 1-1. Driven to center field. Kai Roberts, range back, now coming back in. Circles underneath and makes the catch in dead center field. Brock is retired, one away. Here's Marcus Lysang. This start, regardless of how it ends, will do wonders for Ian Koenig's confidence. Already the longest outing he's had this year. First pitch to Lysang. Just the outer half of the plate for a strike. 0-1. The set, the pitch. Looping liner down the left field line, and it's foul. Verdugo was given it all he could down that line. Couldn't quite get there. Career high for Koenig professionally is 7 innings. He's done it twice. Last time was August 12th of last year when he was with Fort Wayne. The 0-2. Swing and a miss. Fastball at 95. Elevated and blown by Marcus Lesang. Two outs here in the 7th inning. Ian Koenig has matched Jagger Haynes for the longest start of any mission this season, and he'll look to get through the 7th with Orlando Martinez now the batter. Still having the velocity at 95 this late in the start. Mighty impressive. First pitch low and inside, nearly hits Martinez. Salas out of the crouch to snag it down the first baseline. 1-0. Everything has clicked for Ian Koenig in this start. We've seen lots of flashes. This has been what he's been looking for. 1-0, fouled off at the plate. 1-1 the count on Orlando Martinez. He's been on base twice, hit by pitch in the third, singled in the fifth. One, swing and a miss. 1-2, 94-mile-an-hour fastball. And Ian Koenig, one strike away from 7 shutout innings here on the road in Frisco. This has been some start. Looks in for the sign, and now comes set. It's 1-2 to Martinez. Line drive to left. Kai Murphy back. Reaches up and makes the catch. Ian Koenig, 7 shutout innings. The longest start for any mission this season. He matches a career high, and a clap of the hands for the right-hander. Well deserved. Wow. Maybe the best start of Ian Koenig's professional career. And he gives the Missions a 5-0 lead into the top of the 8th inning at Riders Field.
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9: 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The Missions will wear one-of-a-kind Crayola-themed jerseys, which will be auctioned off after the game. The sky will also be painted with an unforgettable post-game show. The first pitch is at 7:05. 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
0: Top of the 8th inning, Romeo Sanabria steps in, takes the first pitch low from the new left-hander, Dustin Sines, fourth pitcher of the night for the Rough Riders. Sines, the left-hander. His 1-0 pitch. Sanabria takes at the knees, strike one. 26-year-old Sines from Corpus Christi. Fourth round pick of the Nationals back in 2021 out of Texas A&M. He is a Texas kid through and through. 1-1. Hard ground ball to third, right to Taylor. He'll throw to first, scooped out by Diesla. And Sanabria retired, one away. Sines was released by the Nationals in March. Just over a month later, the Rangers signed him on April 21st. Ryan Jackson, the batter, first pitch. That's ball one. Pitch was dropped by Brock. Definitely could have been a strike, I think, if he'd held on. One earned run allowed and one earned run given up by Sines in four and a third innings. Three strikeouts, two walks. 1-0 pitch. Anthony's for a strike, 1-1. 2.08 ERA. Last year, spent just about the entire season with AA Harrisburg in the Nats system. 1-1, hit foul and out of play. 1-2 on Jackson. .434 ERA. Made nine starts out of his 39 appearances. 1-2. Jackson checked his swing. Did he go? No. 2-2. Was a starter all of 2022 and much of 23 and 24 before transitioning. 2-2 pitch, driven to center field. Dreiling on the run will make the catch well in front of the warning track. 409 out there to dead center. You really got to earn it for extra bases. Jackson is retired. Hit that one 98 off the bats. So up and two down for Sines in the eighth. Numbers just haven't really been there for Sines after that high draft pick. Pitch to Verdugo, swung on and missed. It's 0-1. Career 4.38 ERA. 283 strikeouts in 367 and two-thirds innings. That is well below a strikeout per inning. The 0-1. Low. 1-1 the count. When you're a fourth-round pick, that's a rate that is expected to be higher. 1-1. Inside, 2-1, and just 52 strikeouts in 87 innings last year. Getting another opportunity in the Rangers organization. 2-1 home. Ground ball foul at the third baseline. 2-2 on Verdugo. Similar to the Missions and Padres organization, the Texas Rangers and the Rough Riders, giving a lot of guys second chances this year. Minor league systems not as loaded as they were in the past. 2-2 home. Swing and a miss. Verdugo down on strikes. Good slider from Sines and a nice 1-2-3 top of the eighth inning. Missions in front, 5-0. Six more outs to get to pick up their second victory of the series.
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0: Bottom of the eighth inning. Missions leading at 5-0. A new pitcher is the right-hander Josh Mallets to replace Ian Koenig. Top of the order due up for the Rough Riders. First pitch to Frenier Chavez. Fastball for a strike at 97, and it's 0-1. What a performance from Ian Koenig. 7 shutout innings, matching his career high. The longest outing for any Mission this year. 0-1 pitch, curveball for a strike, 0-2. Josh Mallets, his first 2 outings this year really inflating his ERA. The 0-2 in the dirt, 1-2. 11 earned runs allowed in 3 innings. Since then, he's allowed just 1 earned run. 1.42 ERA in the month of May. 6 1/3 frames. 1-2 to Chavez. High drive to right field, falling fast over Carpathios, and he'll field on one hop. It's a base hit for Chavez. Sixth hit for Frisco. They've got a leadoff base runner in the bottom of the eighth inning, trailing 5-0. There's Dylan Dreiling now. Dreiling with a couple of strikeouts. Ground outs and a strikeout. First pitch, low and inside. 1-0. Been held in check so far. Dangerous hitter. 10 prospects in the Rangers system. Mallett's set and deals the 1-0. It's the outside corner at 95. 1-1. Dreiling started his pro career in high A. Pitch, low, 2-1. It's just 221 in 134 games. He's taken major strides forward since then. Mallett set, the 2-1. Outside, 3-1 the count. Dreiling with 6 home runs this year, 297 batting average, 876 OPS. Mallett's trying to find the strike zone. A 3-1 home. Line drive down the left field line. That's a fair ball. Murphy racing to cut it off. Into third base, Frenier Chavez. And a second with a double is Dylan Dreiling. Rough Riders in business. Loving to see Ian Koenig out of the game. 2 runners in scoring position with nobody out. There's a blind spot here down that left field line. Just couldn't quite tell if Kai Murphy had fielded that cleanly to cut it off. Must have done decently enough because there was no advance from Chavez. Here's John Taylor. Mallett set. First pitch. Fastball just missed outside, 1-0. Frisco now out hitting the Mission, 7-6, but they trail 5-0 on the scoreboard. One zero. Breaking ball for a strike, 1-1. Taylor reached on an error in the sixth inning. Also lined out sharply to second. And he struck out in this game. Pitch. Swing and a miss. Good slider for Mallets. Chance for the Rough Riders to get themselves back in this game. Trying to chip away. 1-2. Hit deep to left field. Kai Murphy on the run. He'll make the catch just in front of the warning track. Tacking from third and scoring is Chavez. Down to third base goes Dryland. A sacrifice fly for John Taylor. Rough Riders are on the board. It's 5-1. Nice job by Murphy to track it down. Arturo Diesel to step in first, a visit from the catcher Ethan Salas. Making sure that he's on the same page with his right-hander. And also making sure they create the right approach with Arturo Diesel at the plate. He is a force to be reckoned with. 0-3 tonight with a couple of flyouts. First pitch outside, 1-0. Those two runs in the seventh inning looming large right now. Set in the 1-0. Swing and a miss. 95 blown right by Diesla. Had a feeling that Frisco was going to mount a rally at some point. Gotten a run across, looking for more here. Mission's leading at 5-1. The pitch. Foul straight back. 1-2. Sly is 12 for 30 in a Frisco uniform. Nickname the Buffalo. The 1-2. Down low. 2-2. Rough Riders fans have been given something to cheer about here. The 2-2. Swing and a miss. The slider down and away sends Arturo Diesla back to the dugout. Huge out number two for Josh Mallets. Brings up Keith Jones the second. Is doing a lot of work on the mound right now. He was digging his foot into the dirt around the rubber. Making sure it's to his liking, and now he's ready to go. Keith Jones steps in. First pitch. That's right there for a strike, 0-1. Mallett's had second and third with nobody out. Trying to hold Frisco to just one run despite that. The 0-1 pitch. This is for ball one. Slider that appeared to miss a little bit up. Now it's ready, and he comes home. Just missed. Salas not thrilled. 2-1. Waited with his glove up before throwing the ball back to Josh Mallets. Two one. Swing and a miss. Slider in the dirt, and Jones could not lay off. Josh Mallets one strike away from getting out of trouble. 5-1 San Antonio. Set at the belts. The 2-2. Got him swinging. Slider down and away, and Jones chases. Second and third, and nobody out for Frisco, and Josh Mallett retires three in a row to hold the Rough Riders to just one run. We'll go to the top of the ninth inning. San Antonio leading it 5-1 at Riders Field.
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0: Top of the ninth inning. First pitch to Francisco Acuna, misses low. It's 1-0. Dustin Sines out for his second inning. Fourth pitcher of the night for Frisco. 1-0 inside. 2-0 on Acuna. Missions in front, 5-1. Two-o pitch. Mickey Ball misses high. Count 3-0 on Acuna. Ian Koenig with seven shutout innings. 3-0 pitch at the letters for a strike. 3-1. Josh Mallett started out in the eighth, giving up two hits, runners at second and third with nobody out, but worked out of it. 3-1. Low for ball four. Francisco Acuna draws a leadoff walk here in the ninth inning. The Mission's offense has done enough. They've been out hit in this game. Three runs in the fourth, two in the seventh. Got some help with a couple of crucial walks in that seventh inning. First pitch to Kai Murphy, takes a strike. It's 0-1. Bluffed a bunt and then took it at the knees. Sign set. We'll see if Murphy drops one down again. The 0-1, he does, pulls back as he takes outside. 1-1. Murphy walked and scored in the seventh inning. Second straight start. He hit his first home run of the season last night. Signs is 1-1. Bunt foul by Murphy. It hit off his foot. Was fielded in fair territory by Taylor, but clearly came off of Murphy first. See who the Missions turn to in the bottom of the ninth inning. I believe I saw Johan Moreno throwing, at least for a moment. And there he is, back up in the bullpen, so it'll likely be Moreno. 1-2, a bunt, third base side. Sines fields, only played at first. He throws in time to to get Murphy by a couple steps. Cooney down to second. Successful sacrifice for Kai Murphy. That sets up the top of the order with a chance to drive in another run. Catcher Ethan Salas is the batter. First pitch to Salas. Hit off the end of the bat, right back to the mound. Nice snag by Sines as he lobs to first and retires Salas. Not hit particularly hard, but far away from Sines. He had to reach up high and to his left. That's out number two. Down to third on the play goes Acuna. And Salas now 1-for-5 tonight. And here's Kai Roberts. First pitch from Sines. Misses low, 1-0. Roberts is singling a walk tonight. Sign sets. And the pitch. At the knees, 1-1. Just feels so much more relaxed out there. He was telling me how much more comfortable he's feeling. Always count on him on the bases. Surprisingly, no stolen bases today. 1-1, misses low. 2-1, he hasn't been caught on 13 tries. Cooney at third, wanted to come home. Pushed that mission's advantage back to 5 runs. 2-1, chopper. Sines again off the mound, reaching to his left of field, and underhand flip to first to retire Roberts. A couple of athletic plays from the left-hander Dustin Sines gets himself out of the jam, strands Acuna at third. Last chance coming up for the Rough Riders with the missions leading 5-1.
17: All aboard the Hogwarts Express. On Saturday, July 18th, Wolf Stadium transforms into a wizarding world of baseball for Harry Potter Night. The San Antonio Missions will take the field in one-of-a-kind Harry Potter jerseys auctioned off to benefit the Down Syndrome Association of South Texas. And after the game, prepare for a post-game sky show that's pure magic. No matter your Hogwarts house, this is a night you won't want to miss. First pitch at 7:05.
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0: Bottom of the ninth inning, the last chance for Frisco with the Missions leading at 5-1, and they turn to Johan Moreno to try to finish the job. It's Rodriguez, Brock, and Lee Sang due up for Frisco. Good numbers for Moreno this year. This will be his 13th appearance. First pitch to Rodriguez. Hard ground ball right to the shortstop, Acuna. He'll quickly throw to first and get Rodriguez in plenty of time. One away. One pitch and one out for Johan Moreno. Looking for another closing opportunity. Just a 171 opposing batting average this year, 22 strikeouts and 18 and two-thirds innings, 2.89 ERA. First pitch to Julian Brock, a strikeout, the letters 0-1. A rare rough outing for Johan Moreno his last time out. Gave up three runs in an inning on four hits. 0-1 pitch, driven deep to left center field. Ty Murphy back at the warning track, at the wall, and did he make the catch? He did! Wow! Against the wall, he nearly collided with Kai Roberts. The screen so bright out in left center field at Riders Field. Just couldn't quite tell, but Murphy able to come up with it. Long, long run into deep left center. And there are two outs. Nice play. First pitch to Marcus Lee Sang. Misses low, 1-0, and all of a sudden, Rough Riders are down to their last out. Moreno's 1-0 pitch. Foul straight back. It's 1-1. Five to one, the Missions lead it. Bottom of the ninth. The 1-1 home. Strike two called on the outer half of the plate at 98 miles an hour. 1-2 the count. Beautiful pitch from Johan Moreno. Glove in front of his face, leans back, and now deals just outside. 2-2. Marcus Lee Sang reached on an error back in the fifth, trying to extend the game. 2-2. Grounded foul. What a pitching performance this has been. Moreno trying to cap it off with a 1-2-3 ninth. The 2-2, low, 3-2. Lee Sang able to lay off. Fastball at 97 from Moreno. A Venezuelan trying to shut the door. The payoff, swing and a miss. He struck him out. That's the ball game. The Missions win it 5-1. They take two of the first three from the Frisco Rough Riders, improving to 16-26 on the year. This strong stretch over the last couple weeks continues for San Antonio. They're now 9-6 in their last 15 games, and it is indeed a 1-2-3 ninth inning for Johan Moreno. Time of the game, 2 hours and about 27 minutes. 5 runs, 6 hits, 2 errors for San Antonio, 1 run, 7 hits, and 1 error for Frisco. We'll take a step aside here on KKYX. When we come back, we'll have the Missions postgame show, so don't go anywhere.
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2: It's time for the San Antonio Missions postgame show. A recap of the just concluded Missions game and a complete rundown of the Texas League and Major League scoreboards. Now let's head back to the ballpark.
3: Another win for the San Antonio Missions. They've taken two of the first three from the Frisco Rough Riders this week.
4: This is Nolan Ryan.
3: And they lead it 5. They take it 5-1, and they improve to 17-26 on the year. Frisco drops to 21-20. We'll take a closer look at that one in just a moment, but first, we'll check some scores. Talked about how Frisco was just a half game back in the division coming in to tonight. First place Midland Rockhounds with a dominant 13-1 win over Corpus Christi. They snap a 5-game losing streak. They move a game and a half ahead of Frisco. And it's looking like they'll also move a game and a half ahead of Amarillo, who is trailing 6-4. In the top of the ninth inning to Northwest Arkansas. Tulsa with a 6-4 lead over Wichita in the bottom of the eighth inning. Springfield leads Arkansas 5-3 in the bottom of the ninth. That result holds. The Drillers will move to 1 game back of the Travelers for first place in the Texas League North. In the Padres system, Fort Wayne, a 5-4 win over Dayton. 2 runs in the bottom of the seventh inning, the difference there. Round Rock with a 4-1 lead over El Paso in West Texas in the bottom of the fifth inning. Lake Elsinore, a 2-0 lead over Visalia just underway in Central California. Padres are off today. They're getting set for a 3-game series with the Athletics at home this weekend before then welcoming the Phillies for a series next week. Long homestand for San Diego, 9 games. And they're looking to keep pace with the San Diego Padres in first place. Lots of exciting activity in the Padres organization the last couple of days with the way the Missions have been playing in recent weeks. And how about Mason Miller? Man, oh man. Walker Buehler will get the start for San Diego tomorrow. 5.01 ERA. For Buehler. We'll take a step aside here on the Missions post-game show. When we come back, we'll recap this 5-1 win for the Missions.
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0: Hola, soy Manu Ginóbili y están escuchando la nueva casa de béisbol de los San Antonio Missions. 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
1: San Antonio with a 5-1 win. They've taken two of the first three in this series against the Frisco Rough Riders. Wrapping this one up from Riders Field. Missions were held scoreless until the top of the fourth inning. A real story in this game came on the pitching side. Seven shutout innings from Ian Koenig, the longest start from any Missions pitcher this year. Six strikeouts, no walks. Koenig matching a career high. He's now gone seven innings three times in his pro career. In the fourth, Missions struck for three runs to take a 3-0 lead. Kai Roberts led off with a single. And Braden Carpathios, a knock of his own, that put runners at first and third. Romeo Sanabria drove in Roberts with a single. And then Luis Verdugo with a single, driving another run. A pass ball came in that allowed Braden Carpathios to score from third base. Two more runs came home in the seventh inning for the Missions. Took advantage of some command troubles for the Rough Riders pitching staff. It was all started on a two-out walk to Francisco Acuna, then a free pass given out to Kai Murphy, a loop single by Ethan Salas to score a run, another walk, and then an error with a ground ball hit by Tirso Ornelas that allowed Kai Murphy to come in to score from third base. And that was all that the Missions pitchers needed. Frisco threatened in the bottom of the eighth inning. They got runners on second and third base. Run came in on a sacrifice fly. Back-to-back strikeouts from Josh Mallets to get himself out of that jam. And then a 1-2-3 ninth inning from Johan Moreno. Excellent stuff all the way around. Missions were out-hit in this game, but it did not matter thanks to the brilliance of Ian Koenig and some timely hitting, something that the Missions have really needed more of this year. They were 4-for-9 with runners in scoring position, a vast improvement from their 202 mark overall this season. Thank you so much for joining us here tonight. We'll be back for more action tomorrow. First pitch at 7:05, Budweiser On Deck show starting at 6:50. Victor Lizárraga will start for the Missions. Winston Santos will go for Frisco. But for now, I am Jordy Feeplatt saying so long from Riders Field, and we'll see you this Memorial Day weekend tomorrow night right here on KKYX. Have a good night, everyone.
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1: Back a few months ago, I was headlining at a great big nightclub. And he put me up a couple of days early. I came in a couple of days early, and they put me up at what they call the Star Suite. Now, here I am, headliner in one of the biggest nightclubs in the country, and I wake up at 8 o'clock in the morning in this Star Suite all by myself. Yeah, that's what I said. Aw. But I did what I've always done, man, to cheer myself up. I picked up my guitar, I sat down, I wrote me a little song. Now this is how it feels to be alone at the top of the hill, trying to figure out why.

more time. What are we doing? We're doing the best that we can. Give yourself a hand.

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9: Neighbor, my name's Larry Marble. Welcome to the best darn farm show in Texas. No brag, just fact. We are down on the farm. You're our neighbor. Neighbor, let's get started. Neighbor, let's take a look at the grain report, courtesy of John Tuggle, Tuggle & Company Corpus. The grains were all down yesterday as the corn futures closed down 4, beans down 5, KC wheat down 11. Crude oil was up 3 to 4 by the barrel early on, but now is currently trading down slightly. The head of the UAE, United Arab Emirates state oil firm, stated yesterday that the full flow of oil through the Straits of Hormuz would not return until the first half of 2027, even if the conflict ends now. The supreme leader of Iran stated that their enriched uranium had to stay within the country. The possibility of China buying U.S. corn is potentially a big positive for the corn market. However, nearly ideal Midwest weather will tend to limit the upside. South Texas continues to receive some much-needed rain, with rain in the forecast all the way through the long Memorial Day weekend. Local cash trading's quiet, with the futures markets lower, along with the prospects to summer and fall Milo sales to the communist Chinese more favorable. Corpus Christi's public elevator in ADM is open for Milo trucks this week from 7 a.m. to 6:45 p.m. In Houston, the Andersons is open today in the morning from 7 to 3. Temco remains closed for this week, possibly opening sometime next week. Call John at 800-2-TUGGLE, 800-288-4453 or 361-852-5207. That's John Tuggle, Tuggle & Company, Corpus Christi, Texas. We're on the line with Jody Fry from Producers in Cargill, San Angelo Cattle Side. Jody, how did it go?
10: Well, considering this week's rainfall and all, pretty good. I thought 500 head, pretty similar to what we had the week before. Compared with last week, calling these calves and yearlings fully steady, still continued very strong demand on all classes of those calves and yearlings. Slaughter cows and bulls, calling those at least $2 higher. Replacement cows, and had a few cow-calf pairs today, selling fully steady. Better quality steers, 400 to 600 pounds, 375 all the way up to a high of near 525, mostly from 425 to 485. Better quality heifers, 400 to 600 pounds, from 350 all the way up to a high of near 490, mostly from $4 to 440. Slaughter cows averaged to high yielding 145 to 165. Some of the highest yielding cows, 167 all the way up to a high of 179. Slaughter bulls averaged to high yielding 185 to 205. Some of the highest yielding bulls from 208 to a high of 222. Cow-calf pairs had a few small groups of those today. Averaged to better quality pairs anywhere from 3,500 to a high of 4,000.
9: So you had a good sale. What was the count?
10: 500.
9: How much rain have you had, Jody?
10: You know, I'm not sure. There's places that just this week alone have had 4 or 5 inches. That's not real widespread, but for the most part, I'd say 2 to 4. Thankfully, right there at the stockyards, we dodged a bullet Tuesday. With 10,000 of those sheep and goats on the yards, if we would have got that kind of rain, it would have been a real mess. But there at the yards, probably less than an inch, which has been a good thing, because there's still a lot of sheep and goats on the yards. And talking about that sheep and goat sale, Larry, that ought to be like turning off a light switch.
9: Next week,
10: between rain, Memorial Day weekend, all those purchases, all those transactions taking place for that sacrifice holiday that's the middle of next week, we should be way short on sheep and goat numbers next Tuesday, and depends on what the weather does, we could be way short on cattle next Thursday also.
9: Well, we'll have a sale, rain or shine. 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
9: Jody Fry, thank you so much for the call.
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9: Bye-bye. Neighbor, let's take a look at the meat moves. We'll look at the pork side of the equation first. USDA's national base hog price, $93.58 on Thursday, down 18 cents for the day due to thin trade. Export sales from the USDA showed pork sales for 2026, 31,561 metric tons for the week ending 5/14. Pork carcass cutout value Thursday up 17 cents at $95.64. Rib and the ham primals lower. Looks like Thursday sales, 478,000, taking the week to date to 1.899 million head, up 8,000 from the previous week. Neighbor, let's get on over to the cattle side of the meat equation. Cattle on feed report comes out today. Traders looking for the April placements to be up 3.4 from a year ago. Marketing's 9.3 down. May 1 on feed expected to total 1.6% larger than the same period last year. Exports, 8,095 metric tons of beef sold 2026 in the week ending May 14. Wholesale box beef prices lower in the Thursday afternoon report. Choice select spread 5.83 at $5.83. Choice box was down 2.14 at $3.91.48. Select was 5.48 lower at $3.85.65. Looked like Thursday's kill, 109,000 head. Weekly total, 420,000 head. That's up 1,000 head from the week prior, but 47,733 head below the same week last year. Neighbor, there's your meat moves. We are on the line with Rodney Butler, Beeville Livestock. Most of the time we talk about the cattle he got, but Rodney, we're going to talk about the cattle that didn't come this week, right?
11: Yes, sir. We didn't get any cattle in at 5 o'clock day. We hadn't had any cattle come in, so we called the sale just due to the weather. We had lots of rain this week. It rained every day, every morning, seemed like, and night, so we had some good rains in the area, and looking forward to a good sale next week, but hopefully don't inconvenience anybody, but we will not have a sale this Friday, sir.
9: Well, the one good thing, we've got a Monday holiday coming up, too.
11: That's true.
9: Tell everybody how to get a hold of your Rodney Butler.
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9: We appreciate you, Rodney. Thank you.
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12: 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Had close to 700 head for 117 consigners and 52 buyers on a steady cow and calf market. We had over 100 cows and bulls yesterday. 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Stocker cows, 2850 to 3500. And the pairs, 2400 to 4800. On the steers, 2 to 3 weights, $568 to $7. 3 to 4 weight steers brought $572 to $660. 4 to 5 weights, $5 to $565. 5 to 6 weights, $430 to $510. 6 to 7 weight steers, $4 to $482. And 7 to 8 weights, $3.50 to $377. On the heifer side, 2 to 3 weights, $520 to $585. 3 to 4 weights, $5 to $570. 4 to 5 weight heifers, $460 to $520. 5 to 6 weights, $4 to $470. And the 6 to 7 weight heifers, $350 to $410. Overall, had a good day, had a lot of good cattle. and we look forward to selling them next week.
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9: 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They also have cattle guards. 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That's Stephen and Terry Lehman, Lehman Pipe and Cattle. We're on the line with Ron Beck from Flatonia Livestock Auction. Ron, how'd the sale go?
13: Went well, Larry. We ended up with 1,085 total head. We had 178 cows and 18 bulls.
9: Walk the pens with me, Ron.
13: Yes, sir. Packer cows, top cows, 172 to 195. Medium cows, 152 to 169. Thin cows, 110 to 145. Packer bulls, top bulls, 205 to 229. Medium bulls, 185 to $2. We had some pairs. They bring from 2,025 to 4,500. Bred cows, 2,300 to 3,550.
9: Well, it's time to walk the pens on the calves and yearlings, right?
13: Yes, sir. Deer cattle, 100 to 200 pounds, average 654 with a high $8. 2 to 300 pounds, 633 to 775. 3 to 400 pounds, 589 to 720. 4 to 500 pounds, 484 to 630. 5 to 600 pounds, 428 to 497. 6 to 700 pounds, 404 to 442. 7 to 800 pounds, 377 to 422. On our heifer cattle, 100 to 200 pounds, average 605 with a high 725. 2 to 300 pounds, 584 to 660. 3 to 400 pounds, 515 to 620. 4 to 500 pounds, 458 to 575. 5 to 600 pounds, 395 to 495. 6 to 700 pounds, 359 to 385. 7 to 800 pounds, 361 to 390.
9: Good. Now, will y'all have a, let me see, did I miss anything, Ron?
13: I don't think so, Larry.
9: Will y'all have a sale this coming Monday?
13: Yes, sir. We are planning to have a sale Monday. Yes, sir.
9: Tell everybody how to get a hold of you.
13: You can call the office at 361-865-3538, or my cell phone is 361-772-4806, and we appreciate y'all's business.
9: We appreciate you. Great report, and we'll talk with you next week.
13: Thanks, Larry.
9: Thank you, Ron. Y'all be careful.
13: All right. You
9: bye-bye.
13: Too.
9: Uh-huh. Bye-bye. Bye-bye. Neighbor, if you're in the need to purchase or sell a property within this region, don't forget about our premier sponsor within this area, Tracy Phillips. How can people get in touch with you to schedule a showing, Tracy?
14: They can call me directly at 512-393-9996, and I give my word that I do return phone calls, or they can go to homesteadandranch.com and look it up there.
9: Thanks for being on Down on the Farm.
14: Thanks so much.
9: Right. We're on the line with Ken Jordan, Jordan Cattle Auction. We finished with the sale in San Saba. What's it look like?
15: You bet, Larry. Had a good run today. Even with all the rains we've had, as you and I talked, it started raining on Tuesday night, then rained again Wednesday, and then all day Thursday so far. So we've been very good shape. It looks like the weekend may continue to rain too. We ended up with 850 head of cattle today. I was a little surprised we even got that much in with the rains. I thought overall demand continued good this week, even with the futures board moving lower. We were kind of limited down today based on some packing house rumors and things of that sort, shutting down or closing down for a short period of time or whatever, and some labor issues. And also we were beginning to see a lot more fleshy kids. That just happened this time of year. Plus our country is just incredible shape. And I kind of see those real fleshy kids, some of those fat kids. They'll be a little lower compared to the dried out calves. That's just typical this time of the year. I thought overall the stocker steers were steady. Stocker heifers were probably steady to maybe in some instances $5 lower, most on the real fleshy kind. The feeder steers I thought overall steady maybe to $4 lower, with nine steers weighing 640 at 460, right at $2,944. I thought the feeder heifers were probably 4 to 7 lower after last week's increases. Packer cows and bulls still sold in a very good demand on a steady market. Pairs and bred cows sold steady with strong demand. them in on all the pears and bred cows, Larry, on what we have.
9: Good. We'll tell everybody how to get in on the sales next week. Mason, come Monday, San Sabbath Thursday.
15: Bet, Larry. We won't have a sale this coming Monday. We're going to let everybody off, our buyers and our hands and everything, and sellers, Memorial Day, and then we'll be back here next Thursday is when our next sale will be on, Larry.
9: All right. All we need is a phone number, Ken.
15: You bet. Area code 325-372-5159.
9: Ken, thanks for the call. We'll talk to you next week.
15: Thank you, Larry.
9: Bye-bye.
15: Bye-bye.
9: Export sales for ending May the 14th were outstanding for corn at 83.7 million bushels, the highest weekly total since mid-January and well above the seasonal expectations. Corn shipments were 56.9 million bushels. That was a touch lower than the pace needed to hit. DTN's National Corn Index finished Wednesday at 426. We are on the line with Leroy Kruger. Leroy, you said you're at one of my old stomping grounds in a good Mexican food restaurant there in Tuya, right?
16: Yes, sir. Pretty good. Been here before a time or two and took the grandson over here. We had an 8th grade graduation Z. That's what we're all out having a little celebration with him. So well, everything's good.
9: Good. How's the bull business?
16: In the dry country.
9: In the dry country. Yeah, but that's my home country too. But I tell you what, it's even good when it's dry. Tell everybody how the bull business is.
16: Oh, it's been pretty good. It's been a lot of calls and sending out some videos and stuff, and we've been loading out a few, and just the rain's been kind of keeping people in tune and getting them thinking about it. You know, this market's still high on these pecker bulls and stuff, so we've got a real good selection of Charolais bulls on hand, and Angus, Herefords, pole Herefords, black semis. Most of the bulls are all two-year-old or full twos and running out on pasture right now because the first time we had green grass in a long time.
9: Oh, yeah. Oh, yeah. Well, tell everybody how to get a hold of you, Leroy.
16: They can reach me on the mobile at 830-570-0660.
9: Hey, Leroy, when you walk out, tell me if that little statue of the Buracho is still there, that little man next to the door that goes out. He's leaning on a... On
16: oh, yeah, I think he's still there.
9: He's still there. Well, rub his head. It's good for luck.
16: Yep. Okay.
9: We'll talk to you later. Bye-bye.
16: All right. Have a good one. Thank you.
9: You too. 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November less 50, 1136 and three quarters. Placido, November less 65, 1121 and three quarters. Neighbor, that's it for the Best Darn Farm Show in Texas. No brag, just fact. My name's Larry Marble, and again, you are my neighbor. Neighbor, good day. God bless, and I'll see y'all down the road.
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12: KKYX traffic check.
13: Still working on this wreck on Highway 90 eastbound, the exit ramp to General McMullen. That's on the frontage road, but that exit ramp is blocked because of that. 35 northbound between Eisenhower and Loop 410, seeing some sluggish traffic. That's San Antonio traffic. I'm Michael Scott.
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0: 65 and clear, heating up in the afternoon with a high of 87.
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20: KKYX Traffic Check.
21: Road construction, I-35 northbound between Thousand Oaks and Wiedner. Only one lane gets by. 15-minute delay from Walsham Road. Highway 90 eastbound, the exit ramp to General McMullen blocked with a wreck. That's San Antonio traffic. I'm Michael Scott.

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16: KKYX Traffic Check.
17: Road construction, I-35 northbound between Thousand Oaks and Weidner. Only one lane gets by. 15-minute delay from Walsham Road. Highway 90 eastbound, the exit ramp to General McMullen blocked with a wreck. That's San Antonio traffic. I'm Michael Scott.
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0: 65 and clear, heating up in the afternoon with a high of 87.
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7: 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KKYX Traffic Check.
8: Road construction on the northeast side. It's causing some massive delays northbound on 35 between Thousand Oaks Drive and Wiedner. That's where they're working. Only one lane is getting by. It is almost a 45-minute backup from Walsham Road. That's San Antonio traffic. I'm Michael Scott.
7: From the dive bar to the dance floor, where the legends still shine. Country legends. KKYX.

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16: KKYX traffic check.
17: Watching this construction, 35 northbound between Thousand Oaks and Wiedner. One lane gets by, 25-minute backup from Walsham Road. Also, that northbound 35 frontage road still shut down at Gasson Road due to high water from Leon Creek. That's San Antonio traffic. I'm Michael Scott.
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17: On the road again.
18: KKYX. Traffic Check.
17: Watching this construction, 35 northbound between Thousand Oaks and Wheatner. One lane gets by, 25-minute backup from Walsham Road. Also, that northbound 35 frontage road still shut down at Gasson Road due to high water from Leon Creek. That's San Antonio traffic. I'm Michael Scott.
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9: Still have construction up on 35 northbound. This is between Thousand Oaks and Wiedner, and there's only one lane getting by. Not near as big a backup as what we were seeing early on. It's still very sluggish from Loop 410. That's San Antonio traffic. I'm Michael Scott.
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0: 65 and clear, heating up in the afternoon with a high of 87.
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13: Well, we're seeing some stop-and-go conditions on 35 northbound between 410, the south cutoff, and Loop 410. It's going to take you about 12 minutes. Northbound I-35 at Walsham Road, getting reports of a disabled vehicle. That one might be on the shoulder. That's San Antonio traffic. I'm Michael Scott.
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8: KKYX Traffic Check.
9: Well, we're seeing some stop-and-go conditions on 35 northbound between 410, the south cutoff, and Loop 410. It's going to take you about 12 minutes. Northbound I-35 at Walsham Road, getting reports of a disabled vehicle. That one might be on the shoulder. That's San Antonio traffic. I'm Michael Scott.
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4: Neighbor, my name's Larry Marble. Welcome to the best darn farm show in Texas. No brag, just fact. We are down on the farm. You're our neighbor. Neighbor, let's get started. And we're on the line with Kenny Mingus from Milam County Livestock, getting ready for the sale before Memorial Day. What's it looking like for Friday, Kenny?
5: Larry, we got about 5 to 550 right now. I'm guessing maybe somewhere around 700, you know, maybe a little more. I don't really know. It rained around this week. South and west of us got a lot of rain, got rain north of us, and got some more coming as we speak. So it's pretty wet. It's pretty wet.
4: Yep. Never turn down a rain or a baby calf, right?
5: No, you know, but we're going to have a decent little old run. It'll be good. Be good. Let it rain.
4: All right. Well, cattle going to sell real good there in Milam County on Friday. Kenny, tell everybody how to get a hold of you, whether wanting cows or calves or heifers or steers or whatever.
5: Yes, sir. 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
4: Y'all have a good holiday.
5: Yes, sir. You do the same.
4: I'll do my best. Thank you.
5: Yes, sir.
4: Bye-bye. 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We're on the line with Russell Heller from Lexington Livestock Commission Company. 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
6: I got one man's going to have about 40 or 50. There'll be wean calves, probably weigh 450 to 650, and another one's going to have 15 calves right off cows. They'll weigh 500.
4: Have you had rain since I spoke with you last?
6: Yes, we did. We had an inch and 2/10 and about a half inch another time, and it's supposed to get some more, so hopefully we keep getting it.
4: Good. 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Russell Heller.
6: Sure, you can get me on my cell. That number is 979-820-7002.
4: Russell, I appreciate it. Thank you for the call.
6: Thank you, Larry.
4: Bye-bye. Neighbor, here's a quick reminder of Saturday, June the 13th, 2026, 9 a.m. Lutz auction sale there at Highway 90 in Dehannes, about 7 miles west of Hondo. Items of special interest include a New Holland BC 5060 square baler. How about a Krone Easy Cut 6210 CV hay cutter? How about a New Holland 7460 hay cutter? Dozers like a John Deere 450 GLT dozer six-way blade. How about specialty equipment like CAT AP 600D asphalt laydown machine? Equipment like a John Deere 1520 grain derail. Very nice. How about two large overhead feed bins, only 1 year old? Here's a Trip Hopper cube feeder, never been used. Lutz Auctions, Saturday, June the 13th, 2026, 9 a.m. there at the Dehannes Highway 90 location. Give them a call, 830-931-4312. We are on the line with Colt Adams from El Campo Livestock Exchange. 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
7: Mr. Larry, it shaped up really good. We ended up with 2,032 total head of cattle. Give you a breakdown on all of our class. 200 pounds of down on our good steer calves bring from 639 to 750. 2 to 3s, 617 to 740. 3 to 4s, 535 to $7. 4 to 5s, 484 to 565. 5 to 6 weight steers, 435 to 503. 6 to 7s, 402 to 480. 700 and above bring from 357 to 425. The heifer mates under 200 pounds bring from 629 to 720. 2 to 3s, threes, 577 to 690. Three to fours, 489 to 595. Four to fives, 433 to $6. Six to sevens, 368 to 495. And 700 and above heifers bring from 320 to 390. I'll give you some sale highlights from today. We had some 315-pound steers bring $7 per pound, bringing 2205. We had one steer weigh 405 at 565, bringing 2288. 510-pound steer, 503, bringing 2565. 605-pound steer, 480 per pound, bringing 2904. 725-pound steer, 425, bringing $3,081. And it has 755-pound steer, bringing 420 per pound at 3171. The market is really good.
4: Good. Do you know of anything for next week already?
7: I know of 40 to 80 cows, weather permitting. It's raining, so it'll be bred cows anywhere from four-year-olds to short and solid mouths. All off of one place. It'll be good set of crossbred cows, be Braford cows, some Braford cows, some Beefmaster cows, be some good kind of crossbred cows to work anywhere in the world.
4: Tell everybody how to get a hold of you.
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4: You Bye-bye. Too. Bye-bye. Have your shotgun look at the grains. Corpus Milo, 920. Yellow corn, 462 and a half. Houston wheat, 757. Placido beans, 1121 and three quarters. That's it for the Best Darn Farm Show in Texas. No brag, just fact. I'm Larry Marble. You're my neighbor. Neighbor, good day. God bless, and I'll see y'all down the road.

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1: Partly cloudy in the afternoon with a high of 87.
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0: partly cloudy in the afternoon with a high of 87.
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I wrote him back a letter and I told him it was not the perfect country and western song because he hadn't said anything at all about mama or trains or trucks or prison or getting drunk. 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

0: partly cloudy in the afternoon with a high of 87.
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4: Neighbor, my name's Larry Marble. Welcome to the best darn farm show in Texas. No brag, just fact. We are down on the farm. You're our neighbor. Neighbor, let's get started. Hello, Klein.
5: Hey, Larry.
4: How are you?
5: All right, yourself?
4: Doing well. You have time to go over the cattle sale?
5: Yes, sir.
4: Klein, Spear, tell everybody how the cattle sold in Uvalde.
5: Well, Larry had 100 head today. Knew it was going to be pretty light with some good rains around. Seems like we're finally getting some country covered. Pretty much steady on the Packer cows and bulls today. They were still trying to get some of them together, and the kiddos, the yearlings, were pretty steady. Kind of had some plainer cattle today, but they got along good. Choice steers, 345 to 395. Lightweights, 525 to 750. Choice heifers, 325 to 380, and those lightweights 460 to 650. Crossbred steers 325 to 375. Lightweights 430 to 515. Crossbred heifers 310 to 350. Lightweights 410 to 515 on them. Stocker cows today 260 to 3 buck. Packer bulls $1.75 to $1.95. Breaker cows $1.68 to $1.83. Cutters and canners $1.57 to $1.63. That's kind of thin cows today, 60 to 90 on them. Didn't have any pairs, had a handful of breads. They brought 1,700 to 2,700. So runs are light, but the market's awful good.
4: Good. What do you anticipate next week?
5: I think we're going to be pretty light again. We've got some more rain chances this weekend and a few more next week. So we'll kind of play it around the weather, but we'll sure take some rain in late May.
4: Tell everybody how to get a hold of you.
5: Give us a call at the office, 830-278-5621. My cell phone, 830-591-3241.
4: I appreciate it, Klein. Thank you.
5: Thank you, Larry.
4: Bye-bye. 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
6: Oh, goodness, how funny.
4: We're on the line with John Robertson from Coleman Livestock Auction. John, how was the sale?
6: Sale was great yesterday. We had 1,166 head. Good market yesterday. We were pretty steady across those feeder steers and feeder heifers, though. On those feeder steers, we were on those 2 to 4 weights, we were 690 to 720. 4 to 6s, we were 490 to 555. 6 to 8s, we were 405 to 445. And 8s to 1,000, we were 229 to 370. Over on the feeder heifers, another steady market this week on those. 2 to 4s, we were $620 to $8. four to sixes, we were 435 to 495. Six to eights, we were 415 to 432. Eights to 1,000, we were 280 to 347. We saw a little bit better trend on the Packer bulls and the Packer cows this week. We're up 10 to 15 on those Packer bulls. We were $1.80 to 229. Over on the Packer cows, we sent some to the packing house, $1.60 to $1.88, $1.40 to $1.50, and $1.20 to $1.30 on those lighter, shellier cows. Over on the pairs and bred cows, we had a really good market on those. We had some really good cattle come in from 10 foot up there in the panhandle. Had some really good cows that went back and pairs that went back to the country. So over on those choice pairs, we sold some at $48.50 to $55.50. On the medium top pairs, $33.50 to $4,500. Over on those bred cows, we're up 100 to 200 this week on those bred cows. We put some really good ones back to country, $33.50 to $36.50. And then on those medium bred cows, $2,600 to $3,200. So pretty good market again this week. We've had some really good rains, got some good green grass, and a little bit better than most people across this state, but we've got some really good country. We got some good green grass and some cows that need to go back to the country. So get these numbers up across this part of Texas.
4: Well, tell everybody how to get a hold of you in case they want to do that this next week.
6: Well, if you need to get a hold of me and get those cows marketed, give me a holler, 817-475-6377. Or you can talk to the girls in the office at 325-625-4191, Larry.
4: I appreciate it, and we'll talk to you next week, John.
6: Talk to you then, sir. Take care.
4: Bye-bye. Neighbor, if you're in the need to purchase or sell a property within this region, don't forget about our premier sponsor within this area, Tracy Phillips. How can people get in touch with you to schedule a showing, Tracy?
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4: Give your shotgun look at the grains. Corpus Milo, 920. Yellow corn, 462 and a half. Houston wheat, 757. Placido beans, 1121 and three quarters. That's it for the Best Darn Farm Show in Texas. No brag, just fact. I'm Larry Marble. You're my neighbor. Neighbor, good day. God bless, and I'll see y'all down the road.
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0: partly cloudy in the afternoon with a high of 87.
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1: Partly cloudy in the afternoon with a high of 87.
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0: Slight overcast going into the evening, dropping down to a low of 76.
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15: A disabled vehicle is still causing some serious issues in the right lane of Loop 410 eastbound as you make your way towards Perrin Creek. Expect a 2 to 3 minute delay. A little bit of stop and go traffic going to be backed up all the way to Starcrest as well. That's San Antonio traffic. I'm William Shotwell.
12: From the dive bar to the dance floor, where the legends still shine. Country Legends, KKYX.

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5: Neighbor, my name's Larry Marble. Welcome to the best darn farm show in Texas. No brag, just fact. We are down on the farm. You're our neighbor. Neighbor, let's get started. We're on the line with Jody Fry from Producers in Cargill, San Angelo Cattle Side. Jody, how did it go?
6: Well, considering this week's rainfall and all, pretty good. I thought 500 head, pretty similar to what we had the week before. Compared with last week, calling these calves and yearlings fully steady, still continued very strong demand on all classes of those calves and yearlings. Slaughter cows and bulls, calling those at least $2 higher. Replacement cows, and I had a few cow-calf pairs today, selling fully steady. Better quality steers, 400 to 600 pounds, 375 all the way up to a high of near 525, mostly from 425. To 485. Better quality heifers, 400 to 600 pounds from 350 all the way up to a high of near 490, mostly from $4 to 440. Slaughter cows, average to high yielding, 145 to 165. Some of the highest yielding cows, 167 all the way up to a high of 179. Slaughter bulls, average to high yielding, 185 to 205. Some of the highest yielding bulls from 208 to a high of 222. Cow-calf pairs, had a few small groups of those today. Average to better quality pairs, anywhere from 3,500 to a high of 4,000.
5: So you had a good sale. What was the count?
6: 500.
5: How much rain have you had, Jody?
6: You know, I'm not sure. There's places that just this week alone have had 4 or 5 inches. That's not real widespread, but for the most part, I'd say 2 to 4. Thankfully, right there at the stockyards, we dodged a bullet Tuesday. With 10,000 of those sheep and goats on the yards, if we would have got that kind of rain, it would have been a real mess. But there at the yards, probably less than an inch, which has been a good thing because there's still a lot of sheep and goats on the yards. And talking about that sheep and goat sale, Larry, that ought to be like turning off a light switch.
5: Next week.
6: Between rain, Memorial Day weekend, all those purchases, all those transactions taking place for that sacrifice holiday that's the middle of next week, we should be way, way short on sheep and goat numbers next Tuesday. And depends on what the weather does, we could be way short on cattle next Thursday also.
5: Well, we'll have a sale, rain or shine. 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
5: Jody Fry, thank you so much for the call.
6: Thank you, Larry.
5: Bye-bye. 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And we're on the line with Brian Upmore from West Cattle Auction. 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
7: Went good today, Larry. We had 1,484 head on May 21st today.
5: Good. Walk the pens with me.
7: Man, on high yielding slaughter bulls, 220 to 242. Medium yielding bulls, $1.90 to 220. High yielding slaughter cows, 165 to 184. Medium yielding slaughter cows, 145 to 165. Low yielding cows, $1 to $1.45. Fat cows, 165 up to 194. On the good young pairs, 37.50 to 4,700, kind of a light test. And kind of the older planter pairs, 2,750 to 3,700. On the bred cows, 3,000 to 4,050. The older pairs, older bred cows, 2,000 to 3,000 bucks. On the steer calves, 200 to 300 pounds, 550 to 730. 300 to 400 pounds, 520 to 710. The full weight steers, 440 to 550. The 500 to 600 pound steers, 420 to 5 bucks. 600 to 700 pound steers, 370, 443. 700 to 800 pound steers, 330 to 379. On the heifers, 200 to 300 pound heifers, 550 to 6 and a quarter. 3 weight heifers, 5 bucks to 620. 400 to 500 pound heifers, 410 to 510. 500 to 600 pound heifers, 360, 435. 600 to 700 pound heifers, 315 to 379. 700 to 800 pound heifers, 290 to 360.
5: Good. Sounds like you had a great sale. What was the count?
7: 1484.
5: And you got some rain to boot.
7: Yes, sir.
5: That's good, sir.
7: Looking pretty good.
5: Do you know of anything for this next go round?
7: Hadn't heard of anything yet, but that's pretty normal. Right. So depending on the weather.
5: Well,
7: you know,
5: they'll trailer them in. Tell everybody how to get a hold of you.
7: My cell number is 254-379-4283. And the office number is 254-826-3725.
5: Ryan Upmore, we'll touch base with you before you shoot match get started next week.
7: Thank you, Larry.
5: Thank you. Bye-bye.
7: Goodbye.
5: Give your shotgun look at the grains. Corpus Milo, 920. Yellow corn, 462 and a half. Houston wheat, 757. Placido beans, 1121 and three quarters. That's it for the Best Darn Farm Show in Texas. No brag, just fact. I'm Larry Marble. You're my neighbor. Neighbor, good day. God bless, and I'll see y'all down the road.
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9: KKYX, traffic check.
10: We do have an accident being reported right now on I-35 southbound approaching Palo Alto Road. It looks like a right lane is going to be blocked off involving a tractor trailer. It looks like it slid into the grassy median. Be on the lookout for a heavy duty tow truck to get through the area right now. But right now, stop and go traffic is going to be backed up to Military Drive. That's San Antonio traffic. I'm William Shotwell.
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9: KKYX Traffic Check.
10: We do have an accident being reported right now on I-35 southbound approaching Palo Alto Road. It looks like a right lane is going to be blocked off involving a tractor trailer. It looks like it slid into the grassy median. Be on the lookout for a heavy duty tow truck to get through the area right now. But right now, stop and go traffic is going to be backed up to Military Drive. That's San Antonio traffic. I'm William Shotwell.
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0: Some slight overcast going into the evening, dropping down to a low of 76.
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11: KKYX Traffic Check.
13: Thousand Oaks, it looks like there's going to be a 2 to 3 minute delay for some road construction blocking off the left lane. Expect a lot of stop-go traffic to be backed up easily all the way to Loop 410. That's San Antonio traffic. I'm William Shotwell.
14: All right, class, tell me about your weekend. Leo?
15: Well, my sister wanted to go camping, so my parents took us in our new Nissan Pathfinder through a mountain trail.
14: Thank you, Leo.
15: No, it's not over yet. 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

0: There are three things that always happen during hailstorm season. 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

0: An accident blocking off the right lane. Expect an 18 to 20 minute delay to be backed up all the way to Santa Clara Road. That's San Antonio traffic. I'm William Shotwell.
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0: Slight overcast going into the evening, dropping down to a low of 76.
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24: KKYX Traffic Check.
25: We do have an accident right now on I-10 eastbound approaching Lenny Road, approaching also 465, that kind of the same area. It looks like a 16 to 18 minute delay with an accident blocking the right lane. Stop and go traffic is going to be backed up all the way to Santa Clara Road. That's San Antonio traffic. I'm William Shotwell.
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3: Looking at the lower level of I-35 southbound approaching Laredo Street, it looks like an accident has been reported in downtown. Expect to break tap 2 to be back to Alamo. Some slow and go traffic trouble right now on Loop 1604 westbound between Belverde and Hardy Oak. Still going to have a 4 to 5 minute delay. That's San Antonio traffic. I'm William Shotwell.
6: For the cowboy hats, tight jeans, big dreams.

0: Some slight overcast going into the evening, dropping down to a low of 76.
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17: Looking at the lower level of I-35 southbound approaching Laredo Street, it looks like an accident has been reported in downtown. Expect to break type 2 to be back to Alamo. Some slow and go traffic trouble right now on Loop 1604 westbound between Belverde and Hardy Oak. Still going to have a 4 to 5 minute delay. That's San Antonio traffic. I'm William Shotwell.

0: It's time for San Antonio Missions Baseball. The 13-time Texas League champions and San Diego Padres AA affiliate, Missions Baseball is brought to you in part by ATB, by Chevrolet, by Security Service Federal Credit Union, by UT Health San Antonio, by Coca-Cola, by Bud Light, by Methodist Healthcare, and by George Salinas Injury Lawyers. 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
1: Hello, and welcome to Riders Field as we get set for game 4 of 6 between the San Antonio Missions and the Frisco Rough Riders. This is the Budweiser On Deck Show. We'll get this thing started with a little recap of yesterday. Missions picked up their second win of the series, score of 5-1. And Ian Koenig really was the story. 7 shutout innings, the longest start of any Mission this year. 6 strikeouts, no walks, and 5 hits allowed on 91 pitches. He was tremendous, and the offense did enough. 3 runs in the 4th inning, 4 hits, all singles. We were able to get those 3 runs across against a tough pitcher in Dalton Pence, who allowed, in the end, 3 runs, 2 earned, 5 and a third innings, 5 strikeouts and no walks. Frisco offense that has been the best in the Texas League this year largely struggled. They had some chances to score multiple runs in the bottom of the 8th inning. Only ended up getting 1 run against Josh Mallett's 2nd and 3rd. Nobody out in that one. Mallett's was able to retire 3 in a row. Sacrifice fly by John Taylor, then got a couple of strikeouts. 2 key insurance runs in the top of the 7th inning for the Missions that made it feel more secure for Mallett's in that bottom of the 8th inning. A walk to Ryan Jackson, then a walk to Kai Murphy, single by Francisco Acuna, and the bases were loaded. Run came in to score on an error, and also an RBI knock by Ethan Salas, and that ended up being more than enough. Josh Mallett's gave up the 1 run, got out of trouble, and then Johan Moreno, a 1-2-3 ninth inning. The Missions have really started to find their groove offensively since May 1st. During the month, 757 OPS, that ranks 4th in the Texas League. They also have 34 doubles in the month of May. That's the 2nd most in the league and the 5th most at the level. For comparison, through the first 24 games of this year, the Missions were last in AA with a 635 OPS. They have really turned things around. The slow start has made it a little bit tough for them to hang in terms of the first half race, still 7 games back of first place. However, there is a lot of positive momentum to be excited about if you are a San Antonio Missions fan. Lots of guys clicking together. Romeo Sanabria's had a really nice stretch. He's 12 for 32 in his last 9 games, 375 at the plate, 4 doubles, home runs, 6 walks, and 7 RBIs. Ethan Salas continues to hit well. Kai Roberts has had a really nice stretch to turn things around. This season had the excellent day on Tuesday when he went 3 for 3 with 3 runs scored, a double, a home run, 2 walks, 2 RBIs. A bunch of guys have hit their first home run of the season in this series. Kai Murphy did that on Wednesday. We saw Francisco Acuna and Kai Roberts hit their first home runs of the season. So lots to be intrigued by. Bullpen for the Missions has also been strong through the first 3 games of this series. 5 earned runs in 13 and 2/3 innings. That's a 3.29 ERA. The highlight for the bullpen was on Tuesday when the starter Miguel Mendez went just 2/3 of an inning. And the Missions bullpen picked him up. 8 2/3 frames, just 3 earned runs, and that allowed San Antonio to win, thanks to also their best offensive output of the season, a season high 12 runs on 15 hits. Winston Santos will start for Frisco tonight. On the other side, it will be the right-hander Victor Lizárraga. Lizárraga has also had a resurgence in the month of May. We'll take a step aside here on the Budweiser On Deck Show. When we come back, we'll talk about these two pitchers and sort of the contrasts in their seasons when we come back on KKYX.
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1: Welcome back to the Budweiser On Deck Show as we get set for Game 4 of 6 between the Frisco Rough Riders and the San Antonio Missions. It's time for us to preview our starting pitching matchup. It'll be the right-hander Winston Santos for the Rough Riders, the number 5 prospect in the system by MLB Pipeline, a hard thrower, but he has had a lot of struggles so far this season. He enters this one with a 10.19 ERA, 26 strikeouts in 17 and two-thirds innings to 11 walks, opponents hitting .397 against him. Winston Santos signed by the Rangers as a teenager, and the velocity on the fastball wasn't really there early in his career. He made some mechanical tweaks and really came on the scene in 2024. That's when he struck out 138 batters in 110 and a third innings and earned an opportunity to go to the Futures game, rose up the prospect list. Last season, missed nearly the entire year thanks to injury. And so he's come back here this season and just hasn't quite looked right. 2025 season was largely lost as a result of a stress reaction in his back, and you wonder if maybe there are some lingering effects of that. We shall see what the velocity looks like for him, but he sits 95 to 97 and can touch 100, so there is a lot of exciting ability in him. It's just a matter of whether he can reduce the number of hits he's allowed. 31 hits in 17 and two-thirds innings. That is a 2.38 whip with his 11 walks. Just not anything that you can really operate with. Normally when you see the hard throwers, it's an issue with command. Walks a little bit high, but not outrageously so. It's more just that he is getting hit around, and I will be very curious to see what his fastball velocity looks like, because it's possible that it hasn't really recovered after his long layoff of over 4 months last year. On the other side, the right-hander Victor Lisadaga goes for the Missions, his ninth appearance and his seventh start. And like the Missions, his campaign has really turned around this month. 10.91 ERA in April, a 1.29 ERA in the month of May across three appearances. Just two earned runs in 14 innings, striking out 8 in 6 innings his last time out on May 16th against Wichita. And confidence, a really important thing for Victor Lisadaga. We saw, yes, some struggles early in the season, also a lot of things not going his way. And that has really flipped. The 8 strikeouts really reflective of the type of dominance he is capable of at his best. And he has put together a really nice month. A couple of outings out of the bullpen in relief of Lucas Giolito in a sort of long relief role. And you wonder if that sort of settled him down. It certainly seems to have, as he returned to the rotation last week and really dominated. So we'll see where Victor Lizárraga is in this one, going up against Wynton Santos, who has really been up and down so far this season. Mission's pitchers have significantly reduced walk numbers in recent weeks. Over the last 15 games, the Missions have issued 54 walks in 134 innings. That's a walk rate of 3.6 per nine innings. This was a team that had one of the worst walk rates in AA for much of the year. And that has been a key part of the starting pitching and the bullpen's success. Ian Koenig last night, no walks in seven shutout innings. Perfect example of that. A lot more pitching to contact, and it has paid off even against a Frisco team that has a lot of ability offensively. Take a look around the Texas League, the matchups that are coming up here tonight. Only one that's underway is Tulsa and Wichita. The Drillers lead it 1-0 on the road in Kansas in the bottom of the first inning. Springfield and Arkansas will face off. Travelers holding on to a slim lead in the Texas League North. They hold a one-game lead over the Tulsa Drillers right now. Midland and Corpus Christi getting underway at 7:05 Central Time. Corpus Christi at 19-23. Midland at 23-19. They hold a slim lead over Amarillo and Frisco at a game and a half. Midland snapped a five-game losing streak yesterday with their victory. San Antonio seven games back of first place. About 4 weeks to go in the first half. A tough climb, but there's a lot of positive momentum, even when you think about going into the second half, if they're not able to overcome the deficit they are currently facing right now. We'll take another step aside on the Budweiser On Deck show when we come back. We'll give you the starting lineups and get you set for first pitch from Riders Field right here on KKYX.
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1: Welcome back to the Budweiser On Deck Show. It is time to give you the starting lineups first for the visiting San Antonio Missions. Carson Tucker will get the start in center field. This is going to be an interesting one for him. We saw him in right field earlier this season make a great outfield assist as a sub. Missions and the Padres testing him out in the outfield tonight. Ethan Salas will do the catching and hit second. Romeo Sanabria is the DH and he hits third. Tirso Ornelas is in left field batting cleanup. Albert Fabian is the first baseman. He hits fifth. Brayden Carpathios is in right field. He hits sixth. Brian Jackson at second base bats seventh. Francisco Acuna is the shortstop and he's hitting eighth. And Luis Verdugo at the corner, at the hot corner, bats ninth for San Antonio. On the mound, the right-hander Victor Lisadaga, 1.29 ERA in the month of May overall, a 6.37 ERA in 29 and two-thirds innings, 24 strikeouts, 20 walks, opponents hitting 271 against him. Here's the lineup for the Frisco Rough Riders. Dylan Dreiling is in center field leading things off. Cody Freeman, Major League rehabber, is at second base hitting second. John Taylor is at third base hitting third. Keith Jones, the second baseman, is in left field batting cleanup. Corey Joyce is the DH hitting fifth. Gabriel Rodriguez is a shortstop and he hits sixth. Julian Brock starting for the fourth time behind the plate in this series. He bats seventh. Max Wagner is at first base. He's hitting eighth. And Marcus Lisang in right field bats ninth. Frisco. On the mound, the number five prospect in the Rangers system, 24-year-old from Paita, Dominican Republic, Winston Santos. And six starts, 17 and two-thirds innings, a 10.19 ERA for Santos. 20 earned runs in those 17 and two-thirds innings, 26 strikeouts to 11 walks, a 397 opposing average. That is very, very high. See if he can turn his early season around and help out this Frisco rotation that has had its struggles this year. They have relied on their offense to win a lot so far this season. First in a number of categories in the Texas League on that side of things, and one of the worst ERAs in the Texas League. So it's been a mixed bag for this Frisco team, and perfectly encapsulated by their 21-20 record on the season. Rough Riders taking the field right now. It is backyard baseball night at Riders Field. Let's go rocking some backyard baseball adjacent jerseys to honor the night. Looks to be a much better crowd than we've seen earlier in the week at Riders Field. Lots of energy around the ballpark on the first day of Memorial Day weekend. Hard to believe we are just days away from the final week of May. June right around the corner. We will take a step aside as the Rough Riders take the field. National anthem just about to begin. That concludes the Budweiser On Deck Show. When we come back, we'll have first pitch from North Texas between the Rough Riders and the Missions.
0: That'll wrap up the Budweiser On Deck Show. Grab yourself an ice-cold Bud and settle in for all the excitement of Texas League Baseball as the San Antonio Missions take the field. First pitch is coming right up, so stick around.
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